0: 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And my name is Bobby Brown. Watch me now, I'm going down.
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Is it getting better? Or do you feel the same? 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

Have you come here for forgiveness? Have you come to raise the dead? Have you come here to play Jesus to the lepers in your head?

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